0: night.
1: A perfect holiday.
0: She quit with kind of
1: let me stop away.
0: Yeah.

not Dixie, they're not swing, they're not blue, they're not Dixie, they're not swing, they're not blue, they're not Dixie, they're not swing, they're not blue, they're not Dixie, they're not swing, they're not blue, they're not Dixie, they're not swing, they're not blue, they're not Dixie, they're not swing, they're not blue, they're not Dixie, they're not swing, they're not blue, they're not Dixie, they're not swing, they're not blue, they're not Dixie, they're not swing, they're not blue, they're not Dixie, they're not swing, they're not blue, they're not Dixie, they're not swing, they're not blue, they're not Dixie, they're not swing, they're not blue, they're not Dixie, they're not swing, they're not blue, they're not Dixie, they're not swing, they're not blue, they're not Dixie, they're not swing, they're not blue, they're not Dixie, they're not swing, they're not blue, they're not Dixie, they're not swing, they're not blue, they're not Dixie, they're not swing, they're not blue, they're not Dixie, they're not swing, they're not blue, they're not Dixie, they're not swing, they're not bl

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I heard this little lady must have felt the pain. Ask her mum if the blazing sun will ever shine again. I felt ashamed, feel the same, not a mother though. Nah, started to laugh, got her son involved. I mentioned the past like a running joke, and told it without all the rain.

They ask about the Bible I was reading. I told them that the title was misleading. I labeled it Jerusalem, but really it's for cooking Middle East. And I could see my mind was changing with the seasons, shaded for a reason.

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بيبي ساك باسي دقيقة حياتي مستعش لوين وون لسو طن باسي On est bloqué dans le passé, passé, passé, baby sac passé. 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On est bloqué dans le passé, passé, passé. We got our hearts breaking, turn to love, craving and tongues lacing. 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I told her wait for me, baby, but no, she not patient. You like it rough, so don't blame me when you're

good friend. It's nothing more, nothing less than that. She's a super duper good friend. Because she's so like a pop figure.